Yes, the bad times in life is like a telephone. You never know when it's a go ring. But when it ring, just pick it up and receive. When you finish, put down the receiver and carry on, 'cause the sun will always

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0: Good evening. This is the intergalactic operator. Can I help you?
1: 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I'm trying to reach Flight Commander P.R. 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
1: Ladies and gentlemen, this is Captain Tobias Wilcock welcoming you aboard Coconut Airways Flight 3722 Bridgetown, Barbados. We will be flying at an height of 32,000 feet and at an airspeed of approximately 600 miles per hour. Refreshments will be served after takeoff. Kindly fasten your safety belts and refrain from smoking until the aircraft.

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This record can be played on every modern lightweight pickup. The stereo sound, however, can be reproduced only when stereo equipment is used.

van de Magic. Hier in Nederland via iTurn. Reggie en Basto. And the world is coming down.

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0: and gridlock at the southwestern boundaries to the city. Police are diverting traffic around the area, and similar problems in the north and south with the 7 o'clock rush. Police have issued a standard emergency warning.
1: Which means

Yes, the bad times in life is like a telephone. You never know when it's a go ring. But when it ring, just pick it up and receive. When you finish, put down the receiver and carry on, 'cause the sun will

records. These records were successful and produced considerable results. But the funds have been spent, and very well spent. And for this reason, we're now producing

DJ Paul Hill staat, jongen! I want to see a rainbow high in the sky. I want to see you and me on a bird flying away. And I hope to see you smile every night and day. Wij slapen nooit, jongen. Night and day lachen.

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